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1: 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Tuhalan Dukes has aso belief. Moretiwa station samantla samra from 360 radio. He's our national gem. Yeah, he's our national gem. 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
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Yaanong this was supposed to happen an hour earlier. This was supposed to happen in our area. Fela se diragala no. Instead of an area. 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What are some of the most progressive things happening in South Africa in the industry of affordable housing development? Yaanong ke se e leng gore mo mosong wa gompieno re batla go shebana le sone. Moretsi wa station sa mantlha sa Merafong 360 radio. 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What are some of the most progressive things happening in South Africa now in affordable housing? 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Yeah, no old medele area, yeah, the low-income families. 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
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Ya no, ke so se sentle seo. Yeah. And we have a green certified affordable housing. Affordable housing, affordable estate. They are now getting EDGE green certificate. 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

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The missing middle. 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Conradie Park le Pinelands phase 2 moyen hore e tsenyeletse e tsenya more than 1000 units. To be exact it's 1225 units. They are mixing affordable, social, and market rate housing. I can say that the units are different. They are different. They are standalone. They are flat. So, they are different. They are different. The units at the radio station. Founders Garden, go Cape Town. Engwe gape CBD gona le 1178 units housing go in a city land go Bankerveld district city Calgro M3's new city ele long gore ina le ditshonotse 30,000 more than 30,000 ditshonotse more than 30,000 more 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

0: Pinemon nate tata, rema papuzi, papa ma papuzi, papa ma papuzi, pops man, rale wakatata. 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
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It's not an arrest. That is breaking the law, radio station Samantha. That is breaking the law. That is murder. 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

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citizen arrest ya gona le mothako mong fanofa Martin Tinos are through the Criminal Procedure Act community is allowed to do citizen arrest I don't think it should be a question rather say community should start doing citizen arrest to help fighting crime oh no ke a go leboga one correct ne ke itse kganye fela yaka Martin Tinos a itse kganye ga ke itse gore batho ba bantsi ba itse ka ntlha ya gore this is a very important subject fela batho ba bantsi ga ba itse yanong I like the fact that he came through and spoke about this it means that he's aware you know and by virtue of writing here, he's also educating other people. Should community members be allowed to do citizen arrest? Kile ka bua ka yona lena moretsi wa station Samantha Samerafong 360 radio. Ebile ga ke bua ka yona kineke. 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

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And I was like,

0: 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Hello, Ina, my media. I hope all is well with you. Welcome to Merafon 360 Radio, your precise and local global connection. Luzele, another lovely, the amazing Cynthia K. Haki kena watsa wa rukito kena laka pinata mo nate haki bula our Thursday of a woman in prayer. 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Even if it's not easy, but we know that when we are in alignment with you, everything shall come to pass. Thank you so much, Rena Mamedi. Hey, the time right now is 9 minutes after the hour 12. Kadi 15, it's October. We are still in it and holding it down by the grace of God. Remember, exactly, when I'm a lady, did you get a little bit of a rappel or tatemutumu? I ponate, mapelong aluna. Kito bulala hem a medica pinamonati, a kitsamang or you're going to enjoy a lot. A very beautiful one indeed. A song by Donnie McClacken, Are Only You Are Holy. Stay tuned and please do enjoy, bestie, till we come back for more.
1: As he is holy. Not the form of godliness, but be holy as he is holy. We were in church one Sunday, Pastor Anna, and the Lord gave me a song. And I don't get many songs like that in the middle of service. But then it just started to roll out. And I started saying,

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0: 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And if
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0: Ξύπνετε με Ραφόν. 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Ntso lutsele nna the lovely, the amazing Cynthia K. Momerafon 360 Radio, your precise, a local global connection. I hope wherever you're listening from on this Thursday of our Women in Prayer, wena mmamedi mo mmamedi ntseng, I hope you are blessed and I hope all is well with you, with your friends, with your family at work and your whole surroundings. Aka ntate modimo aka letsa hantle. Re leswa kubuletse ka pina monati, pina ya once more 6 September le the time right now is 14 minutes after the hour 1 kadi 15 so October. We are still holding it down by the grace of God. Let me remind you a little bit right there of our vision, Momerafon 360 Radio. Our vision is to be the most innovative radio to connect people with opportunities, and our mission as well is to inform, educate, and entertain you. So without wasting any time any further, what's about Harikena Katatilabo Melezatilabo Negi Dulakiri? How make sure you make no mistake? I get my bestie. How Kalalitzazila, how Kalaman willing, Rasparati Pacabo Halling, Rapella Malaparuna, Rapella di Kerketaruna, Rapella Lisichava Saruna, Rapella Lili Country Aruna, Tatamujumu. Without wasting any time, let me dive into the topic for the first round of the show. Know who you are in Christ as a child of God. I get my bestie. Exactly when I'm a mamedi. You need to have a friendship with Jesus when I'm a mate. You need to have a friendship with Jesus. Mamela, let me dive into it a little bit deeper so that I'm going somewhere with this. I get my bestie. Exactly. Jesus calls you your friend. I get my mate. Exactly. Mamela, I'm going to give you Bible verses that relate to what I'm saying right now. John 15 verse 15 says, I no longer call you servants because a servant does not know his master's business. Instead, I call you friends. I get my bestie. For everything that I learned from my father, I have made known to you. So ntolo ngwe entate modimo a rutileng his son Jesus Christ o rutile yona lefatseng. I get my bestie. Exactly, that is why he decided to give us the word of God, which is the word of God e ilongwe re pela how most of the time, even ili in the phone tsa how ili your Bible scriptures ili ibin ibile ili buka ili Bible ka bo yona hore o gone ho tseba hore ntate modimo se a e papa ha e amurutileng sona. I get my best. That is why he says, What I have learned from my father, I have made it known to you. I get my bestie. Exactly. When I'm a medi mamela, you are not just a church member because Baba Mbalona was also excited to about your kere king. I get my bestie. Exactly. When I'm a medi. But Jesus himself calls you his friend. He shares his heart with you. That is why you need to have a friendship with Jesus. I get my bestie. Not your religion, but is you got a true friendship, Lian. I get my bestie. Exactly when I'm a mate. Please bear with me. I'm diving a little bit deeper into this conversation right there. John 15 verse 14 says, you are my friends if you do what I command. I get my bestie. Exactly when I'm a mate. You are my friend if you do what I command. I get my bestie. Who you are because you are his friends. I get my bestie. Ihopola who you are when because you are God's friend. Ihopola who you are because you are Jesus Christ's friend. I get my bestie. Exactly when I'm a mate. James 2 verse 23 says, Abraham believed God and he was called God's friend. Abraham, what? He believed God. And God decided to say, Abraham, you are my friend. I get my bestie. Exactly. That is why you learn when you believe and work and walk with Jesus Christ daily, you become, known as his friend. I get my bestie. Just like Abraham, God known him and then he decided to say, Abraham, because I know you and you because you believe in me and you are in alignment with me, you will be my friend. So when I get going, take this when I'm my bestie, take it and remember where it is important for you to make Jesus Christ your friend so that he is able to what to interact with you as so that he's able to what to help you be in true alignment with him so that he's able to direct your path and make it straight. I get my bestie. Exactly when I'm my mate. 1 Corinthians 6 verse 17 says, but whoever is united with the Lord is one with him in spirit. I get my bestie. Exactly. When you decide to unite with Jesus Christ, you unite with him even in spirit. Then you change your character. You become one in spirit with him. I get my bestie. Because he will always talk to you. He will correct your ways. He will direct your ways each and every single time. Remember that. Friendship with Jesus is not a distant. I get my bestie. It's not when you feel like it. It's not when you think, oh, I mean, I'll do it next time. I get my bestie. Exactly. When I'm a medi, you are one with him in spirit, and then you are never alone. Wanna go high. Remember that. I get my bestie. He's always with you, and he knows everything that you're going through. God sees it and he knows, and trust me, he will make a way, and he always makes a way. I get my bestie. Exactly. When I'm a made mamela, what friendship with Jesus looks like, and I want us to dive into it a little bit deeper, so that Luana, you take yourself into memory lane and you put yourself next to Jesus Christ right now and you look at your journey. Liana, get my bestie. Exactly. When I'm a midi, let me start with Revelation 3 verse 20. It says, here I am, I stand at the door and I'm knocking at the door of your heart, right? If anyone hears my voice and opens the door to their heart, I will come in and eat with that person, and they will eat with me, they will dine with me. I get my bestie. You eating with Jesus Christ is him talking to you, because how we would and how understand it, because you don't even, you know what, allow your heart to be open to him. I get my bestie. Open your heart to him and allow him to be your friend today, right, Mamel? That is why friendship is a daily worship, my bestie. It's a daily fellowship. I get my bestie. Eating together, talking to Jesus Christ, just like you talk to your friends each and every single time. Open that door every morning when you wake up. The first thing that you do in the morning is to open that door for him. Even if you don't know Jesus, talk to him today. I want to have an encounter with you. I want to be your friend. Misleading me. I'm seeking you first and your kingdom, and I know that all will be well for me. I get my bestie. Exactly. When I'm a maid, Mamelahem. That is why that friend is Jesus Christ. I get my bestie. There is a friend who sticks closer than a brother. Yeah, that is Jesus Christ himself. I get my bestie. Exactly. That friend is Jesus. Maybe let me tell you something. People may leave, but he sticks closer than a family member. I get my bestie. Mari, Jesus Christ says you are my family. When nobody actually is closer to you, how about about Lasila? I am your only family. I am your only friend. So allow me to knock at the door of your heart, so that when you open, I can come closer and dwell in that heart and be able to help you and fix you as my child. I get my bestie. Exactly. When I'm a maid, Mamela. Matthew 11:28-30 says, come to me, all you who are weary and burdened, and I will give you rest. I get my bestie. Yes, that is why he wants you to allow him to be your friend, because he will give you rest. I get my bestie. When you are burdened, he says, come to me, all you who are weary and burdened, and I will give you rest. Remember that. He's a very good friend indeed. I get my bestie. Exactly. When I'm mamedi. Mamelahem, friends go to what to each other when they are tired. I get my bestie. Hey, let me go and see my friend. I get my mate. Exactly. Jesus says, come to me when you are tired. Come to me when you don't even know what to say, when you are speechless. Come to me when you know what, Mamel, hadn't told this at my hand and everything, or you are confused. How to be look like I are, come to me. I get my bestie. Exactly. When I'm a maid, each and every given time when you want to enter, when you want to talk to him, each and every single time he's always close. When you want to cry, he will cover you just like a best friend does. I get my bestie. Always. When I'm a maid, remember that. So why wouldn't you want to choose Jesus Christ when he's, you know what, such a good Holy Spirit that you need around you each and every single time, every minute, every second. Now, let me dive into another verse right there. All right, John 10 verse 27 says, my sheep listen to my voice. I know them, right? My sheep listen to my voice. I know them and they follow me. So listen to Jesus Christ's voice when I'm a maid, right? Real friends recognize each other's voice. I get a little how this is my friend that is talking. I get my bestie. That is why when you're in friendship with Jesus Christ, you don't realize, this is Jesus Christ whispering into my ear to say, listen listen to me. I've got good news for you today. I am your friend. I love you, and I will never lead you astray. That's Jesus Christ for you. I get my bestie. Exactly when I'm mamedi. So that is why real friends recognize each other's voice. Recognize his voice when I go high habu when I change every single time. How to we mamedi sometimes ibile didikele didizo sakibu kalekai and listen to him on that time. I don't know what to say, but I'm attentive. Please talk to me. I get my bestie. You said you are my friend. So true friends must actually talk to one another when they are feeling down. So bua le nna ntate Modimo ku tlo hore o batla hore ke tseng so that I get out of this situation. I get my bestie. Exactly. And ke batla ho botsa something when I'm a mate. When you want to be into alignment with God, be disciplined, because when haulemoto o batla dintho tsa ntate Modimo mari, you don't want to be disciplined. Just like for an example, if your child is not disciplined, ke batla letsa just a practical example. If your child is not disciplined, ya ntho ya ya o tshwenya as a parent. Ke re my bestie, exactly. And o tla enda pore what's king for me to actually ke teach this child a lesson. I want hore ke motime dintho tsengata so that they will learn. Right, Jesus Christ is like that, not because he's trying to punish you, but he's trying to remind you without discipline in his word, in his alignment, there is no way that you will fulfill your dreams and your goals and your aspirations as a child of God. But when you decide on that, you might know that I'm not perfect, but I will try. He will try with you because he's your friend. He knows that you are not perfect and you will fall short here and there. Exactly when I'm a maid. That is why I'm reminding you this morning. You don't know who you are in Christ when I'm my bestie. I get my mate through his friendship. I get my mate. Exactly. Let me wrap it up with this verse right there. Ephesians 2 verse 10 says, you are his masterpiece each and every single time. Remember that. He did not just create you for anything. He decided to make you and says, this is my masterpiece. When he was looking at you, when he was creating you, he said, this is my masterpiece. I get my bestie. So remember that you are God's masterpiece. Masterpiece, wanna go high. First John 3 verse 1 says, see what great love the Father has lavished on us, that we should be called children of God, and that is what we are. Yes. That is why because of my Father is in heaven, I will come closer and be your friend so that I always talk to my Father for you on your behalf. I get my bestie. Exactly when I'm a made. Mamela. Romans 8 verse 17 says, you are a co-heir with Christ, his friend and his family. Remember that each and every single time. I get my bestie. Exactly when I'm a medi. Mamela, tonight kajoko when I'm a medi kibata hore. Mamela, as you are sitting right then, mameti Cynthia Ken, you've got a heavy heart. Allow Jesus Christ's friendship to come in your heart. I get my bestie. Ore harin to ufila ore whatsoever king. Kajoko ntate mudumu din to tsaka kya utlore ki metu. 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I know that there's a friend that is named Jesus. I get my bestie. Exactly when I'm a mate, you open your heart and let him dwell in you so that you dine with him, so that how feel okarubatahori, you know what, the emotions that how dear fatsi ebelori is able to calm you down. I get my mate. So allow Jesus Christ to be your friend kajiku when I'm a mate. Allow him when I'm my bestie. I get my bestie. It is what it is. Mumra from 360 Radio, your precise, a local global connection. The time right now is 25 minutes after the hour 1. We are still holding it down. Gadi 15 is October. Mumrafon 360 Radio by the grace of God. 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On Instagram, we are at Mirafon 360 Radio, your precise, a local global connection. So what's about listening to Kehaikenahe? Before I dive into the topic for the second round of the show, you know what? On this Thursday, Women in Prayer, I hope you are blessed, and I hope all is well with you wherever you're listening from. I get my mate. Now, let me actually introduce the topic for the second round of the show. It goes like this. Does your confidence depend on making one another, right? Another person feel small. Right there, get my mate. Does your confidence depend on making another person feel small? And I know that some of you will relate to this topic because they want to actually, you know what, to feel so confident that they make people feel small, and that is not right. I get my bestie. Exactly when I'm a mate. So I want to start it like this. I get my bestie. Mamela, when I'm my sister, my brother, I want us to be honest. You know that person, when they walk in and maybe actually really ha kena ale mosebetsing ale kena ale officing. They want to try and make you feel small so that they can actually feel big. I get my bestie. Exactly. Baba, they will laugh at your ideas. Baba, they would correct your English. Even if they know her English is not our mother tongue. I get my bestie. Exactly. When I'm a maid. And they do that in front of people so that they spite you. I get my maid. Mamela, they talk about their money and stuff like that. And knowing her when you are struggling and then you do not have that much of your of confidence because of your struggles. I get my bestie. Exactly. When I'm a maid. And sometimes you walk away feeling like nothing. I get my maid. Exactly. And then how do we work out? Remember, it's not about gossip. I get my bestie, but it's about healing. Remember that. Now, let's dive into it a little bit deeper right there. Let's be real about how we feel when these things happen. I get my bestie exactly when I'm a maid, because I believe that some of you will definitely relate. Mamel, it hurts when people closest to you are the ones that are making you feel small sometimes. I get my bestie exactly that. Just like I said, it's at work, your colleagues, maybe sometimes maybe something that you had just said that is a brilliant idea and they make it as if it's theirs for some reason. I get my bestie. Even sometimes even your family members, they would even ask you questions like how so nyalo wena at this time, why so nyale, how so nke musadi, or wena le musadi, how so nyale, why bana my bestie. And then they would even say that you will die so nyale into the jwalo. I get my bestie exactly when you are getting a real, and then they would ask you or when are you getting a real job, as if musabit o zamang hubea papa tafuleng how enough, because God knows your journey abo pelo ba how. So when who feels inferior, I get my bestie exactly when I'm a maid. Mamela. And then abelo sometimes obreka mosesi o filang hore just like Cynthia Keka joko ka tsatsi la bomme a ba pere mosesi a fila hore you know what she wants to look lady like ebe ba bamba ra that dress looks big on you because they want to make you feel inferior. Kore ke wetse tsa just example like o mong a pere sutu a re wetse keng re ke tsa maike ke re keng ke lo kopanela le ba kreste ba bang ha tsa matseleng di chomitsa ha itse leng ra di morate le lo ra ye ke re ke ba ra even that suit looks big on you. I get my bestie exactly when I'm mamed mamela he Mamela, and your friend says, that you know what makes you look that is making you not to look good. I get my bestie. Exactly. Why must we do that to one another? Why must we do that to one another? I get my bestie. It puts into a when I'm a baby. That is why you look at how I can mention a top girl now on top there. Because does your confidence depend on making another person feel small? Why must we do that to one another, my bestie? Why? I get my maid exactly when I'm a maid. Now, I want to dive in this topic a little bit deeper. Have you ever, my man, if you have felt like this before, tell us about it and how did you handle it so that it could actually motivate the next person out there so that by feel already they're not alone. I get my bestie exactly when I'm a maid. And Mamela, I'm thinking at the back of my mind, you know, maybe the people who do that when I want to are not as confident as we think they are. I get my bestie. Because if you really are confident, you don't need to push someone else down so that you stand up when I'm my bestie. I get my bestie exactly when I'm a maid. A tall tree doesn't need to cut the other tree so that it's seen. I get my bestie. For it to be seen, remember that. I get my bestie. Maybe they are hurting inside too. That is why ke dilo ko jetsa gore ba thaba utlile botlhoko ba na le tendency ya utlisa batho ba bang botlhoko ena re tlueleng to eo. You're not gaining anything, instead you are becoming more miserable, because whether you like it or not o tlo thola dithaka tsa go kopile tse leng they're going to put you in your space. So humble yourself by the side of the Lord and you are already lifted up in him because he's your friend. I get my bestie exactly when I'm a mate. Or if you deciding gore batla o change ka jeko, humble yourself by the side of the Lord and he shall lift you up. Remember that each and every single time. So, Mamela, maybe Baba Balona, you've done it without realizing it. I get my bestie exactly when I'm a maid. And if you have, when I'm my bestie, let's actually decide to deal with it. I want to change. So it's a self-introspection. If Ulumutojo, I get my bestie exactly. Give out the offer something that is going to, you know what, enlighten you a little bit and make you feel unwinding on this beautiful Thursday of our woman in prayer. And really feel God is by your side each and every single time. Now, I want you to show you what real confidence looks like. I get my bestie exactly, Mamela. Real confidence is quiet, my bestie, right? Exactly. It doesn't shout. Real confidence can say, you look beautiful, even when I also want to look beautiful. Even if when sometimes I don't even feel like beautiful, but when I see something beautiful, I would say you look beautiful. Like, you're my bestie. Exactly, when I'm a medi. Real confidence can clap for you, even when, you know, you're still waiting for your turn, for things to happen. You clap for other people. You celebrate other people. That's real confidence. I get my bestie. You do not only feel confident when, you know what, you are only making other people feel small. When I don't do that. I get my bestie. Real confidence doesn't say, I'm better than other people. No. Even if you know that you are better than other people, but your confidence, if it's real, keep quiet about it. People will just see it automatically. It will show without you showcasing it. I get my bestie. Exactly when I'm a mamedi. Mamela. That is why you're going to, confidence doesn't say I'm better than others. It says I am good and they're good too, right? There is space for both of you. There is space for everybody, Molifatsi. I get my mate, remember that. Even if the next person is looking good, you can also look good. If they are doing good, you will also do good. If things are working well in their lives and they're prospering, you will also prosper. So don't do that. Don't want to actually make other people feel small, because when I feel hurry, your confidence is bigger than their confidence. I get my bestie. Exactly. That is why, even if it is, which is not a problem, but don't be egotistical about it. I get my mate. Remember that each and every single time. Now, let me actually wrap it up right there. I get my bestie. Exactly when I'm mamedi. So I want you to actually leave you with this. When I'm mamedi, check your confidence, kajeku mamedi. I get my bestie. Exactly. Does it make someone to feel small, or does it actually, as you are making, as it making you feel big, does it make somebody feel small? I wanted to put it like that. I get my bestie. And if yes, that's not confidence, wanakohai. If yes, that's not confidence, that's insecurity on its own. So heal, my bestie. Let other people be who they are. I get my bestie. Exactly. Celebrate women when they are doing things. If they're looking good, celebrate them. I get, if they are confident, mamela, be happy for them. Celebrate men when they are confident in their own skin. I get my bestie. Exactly. And the way they are, celebrate them. I get my bestie. Exactly. When I'm a mate. Because when one of us shines, we all shine, right? A little brighter when I'm my bestie. I get one of high. That is why you do not when I'm a made who you are enough just the way you are, without making anyone else feel like they are not. I get my bestie. Exactly when I'm a made. It is what it is, Mom Rafa on 360 Radio, your precise, a local global connection. Remember how good we like it. To him, brain is given and sense is expected. Thank you so much when I'm a made. As you have been chilling with me, the lovely, the amazing Cynthia K. At the official encounter. Tsereditse monati kubuletse ka pine monati ya 1 1 6 a retember le ndao yonke. So ke tlo kwala he ka pine ngwe monati wena mamedi pina ya Kirk Franklin are my life is in your hands. I get my bestie. Bamela hero bapala dipina tsa rona with one heart, one love and one spirit. How about that Cynthia Kyo bapale? Then you will send it right there on, you know what, our WhatsApp channel if you like. We are on 0814518586. Mamela hema mamedi, I really do appreciate you. Ngarakatsa tsela bomela thapelo ntate modimo a ka letsa hantle mo le leng teng. 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I love you. Adios.
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0: 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And if
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0: this is all you have to do.

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1: To Jehovah.
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1: Welcome back when I'm my bestie. Welcome back when I'm my maddie. The time right now is 5 minutes after the hour 2. What's about rare se re fihlile hona mona setse re change the vibe hana jwale. 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You can actually, you know what, to tell us on our Facebook page right there. It is not a problem at all. Ntso le monate mo mira phone 360 radio, your precise a local global connection. 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
1: Thank you so much, one of my besties, for chilling with me, the lovely, the amazing Cynthia K. We'll meet again same time, same place tomorrow. 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